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6: Four falcon chicks are all earthside after hatching in their nest. The Virginia Department of Wildlife Resources says the last of the four chicks hatched on April 28th. That was all viewable on the Richmond Falcon Cam. All four chicks are available for viewing on the camera, which is back online for the spring of 2026 season. British royals are in Virginia for the last leg of their trip to the U.S. King Charles III and Queen Camilla will attend the 250th anniversary celebration in Front Royal today. The royals' visit will highlight the state's history with the U.K. Queen Elizabeth II last visited Jamestown in 2007. The King and Queen's trip will end with a visit to Shenandoah National Park after a parade through the Front Royals Town Square. I'm Katie Gray.
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8: Weather.
9: Partly sunny skies for today with an afternoon high 65 to 70. Mostly cloudy, low 40s tonight. Mostly cloudy tomorrow, 55 to 60. And sunshine 60 Sunday. Sunshine 70 on Monday. Tuesday's outlook mostly sunny, 70 to 75. Wednesday some rain, showers 70. I'm staff meteorologist Bill Jackman on the Virginia News Network.
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1: I'm Thomas Cage, VNN Sports. The Nationals blew out a division rival. Washington scored 7 runs in the 4th inning on its way to a 14-2 win over the New York Mets. Nationals manager Blake Butera on the team's big offensive night.
2: You know, couldn't have been happier with our bats all night. I think, you know, from the beginning, until we got the sizable lead, they just continued to have really good at-bats all the way through the ninth inning. Yeah, a lot of good to talk about. These nights are always fun.
1: The teams will wrap up their series today. The Orioles had their game washed out on Wednesday. Baltimore's matchup with the Houston Astros was postponed due to inclement weather. The teams will wrap up their series with a doubleheader this afternoon. In other news, pitcher Trevor Rogers was placed on the 15-day injured list with an illness. DC United will hit the road this weekend. The Black and Red will take on New York City FC on Sunday. The Eagles enter the week 10th in the Eastern Conference with a 3-4-3 record this season. That's sports. I'm Thomas Cage with the Virginia News Network.
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2: Weather.
3: Partly cloudy, 35 tonight. Partly sunny, 65 tomorrow. Then partly sunny, 55 Saturday. Sunday, sunny, 60. Monday, mostly sunny. And it will be warmer. Temperatures on Monday reaching between 65 and 70 degrees. I'm staff meteorologist Bill Jackman on the Virginia News Network.
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4: Former Blacksburg Town Councilman being punished for election fraud.
5: Liam Watson will spend 2 years on supervised probation after his conviction on election fraud charges. He was sentenced Monday in Montgomery County. Prosecutors accused Watson of not having a valid address in Blacksburg when he won a seat on the town council in 2023. He was found guilty of 2 counts of felony election fraud and 1 count of illegal voting in December. I'm Richard Stelling.
4: The state has received another $110 million in tobacco settlement money. Attorney General Jay Jones announced the payment yesterday. The money is part of the 1998 Tobacco Master Settlement Agreement, which resolved deceptive advertising and public health claims against the 4 largest tobacco companies. Jones said the Commonwealth has received over $3.5 billion from that settlement. Former FBI Director James Comey turned himself into federal authorities in Alexandria, Virginia, Wednesday. It comes 1 day after a grand jury in the Eastern District of North Carolina indicted him on allegations of threatening to kill President Trump in a 2025 social media post. Governor Spanberger wants veterans to explore using apprenticeships to find high-quality civilian careers. Spanberger said the veteran community is one of the state's greatest assets and that Virginia must make sure to use their tremendous expertise and leadership to ensure long-term growth and stability. King Charles and Queen Camilla wrapping up their trip to the U.S. today with a few stops here in Virginia. The royal couple will reportedly attend a community block party in Front Royal to celebrate America's 250th birthday. Heightened security and road closures will be put in place ahead of the event. The King and Queen also supposed to visit Shenandoah National Park before departing the U.S. I'm Scott Kimbler.
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8: Weather.
9: Partly cloudy, 35 tonight. Partly sunny, 65 tomorrow. Then partly sunny, 55 Saturday. Sunday, sunny, 60. Monday, mostly sunny. And it will be warmer. Temperatures on Monday reaching between 65 and 70 degrees. I'm staff meteorologist Bill Jackman on the Virginia News Network.
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5: weather.
6: Partly cloudy, 35 tonight. Partly sunny, 65 tomorrow. Then partly sunny, 55 Saturday. Sunday, sunny, 60. Monday, mostly sunny. And it will be warmer. Temperatures on Monday reaching between 65 and 70 degrees. I'm staff meteorologist Bill Jackman on the Virginia News Network.
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9: Weather. Partly cloudy, 35 tonight. Partly sunny, 65 tomorrow. Then partly sunny, 55 Saturday. Sunday, sunny, 60. Monday, mostly sunny. And it will be warmer. Temperatures on Monday reaching between 65 and 70 degrees. I'm staff meteorologist Bill Jackman on the Virginia News Network.
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